Oh, to be young again, the way Shinedown sings about it. Another great song from their 8 album. It's almost 8 songs that we've heard from it. 7, 6, something like that. Young again. Love those guys. It's Lester, speaking of love. Brand new one from Mammoth. You know Wolfgang Van Halen and crew? This is a track called Spell. Crank it up.

0: Jacoby Shaddix and crew booked through the end of the year with the Rise of the Roach World Tour. Got a bunch of festivals here in North America and New Mexico through next month. Then they're going on the arena tour of the UK, Ireland, and Europe up until mid-December. So Papa Roach, traveling the world. And that one, See You in Hell from that Netflix wonderful contribution CD. Bad Omens, Rage Against the Machine, plus Beartooth are coming our way.
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0: Rob Schmo and his bandmates are free of their old record contract. They got a new one. Working with a new label, and they're putting a new album out, including that track, Free, about how they feel so liberated. Weezer, From Ashes to New, just a couple bands we're going to hear from in moments. And Free, I think, is what Taylor Farms hoping they would be free of controversy. You know, of course, they were the ones back in July, the poops from Taco Bell and the lettuce that came from Taylor's Farms. Well, it came from a Mexican one that they said, oh, we don't go to them anymore. They supplied bad lettuce. Sorry. Yeah, here a few more weeks later, they're now pulling guacamole, salsas, and others that are containing jalapenos that are, you know, salmonella filled. Yeah, painful food poisoning. 26 states have seen the jalapeno included as an ingredient. Like I said, salsas, guacamole, sometimes burritos, stuff like that, pre-made stuff with jalapenos that are sourced from another Mexican farmer, which the company blames, and they say they no longer source from that Mexican farm. They think no responsibility, of course, for any of this.
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5: Sunny and hot today, a high of 97. Partly cloudy tonight, 30% chance of a shower or thunderstorm, low 75. Mostly sunny on Monday, 20% chance of a shower, high near 90. Partly cloudy on Monday night, low 69. Mostly sunny Tuesday, a high of 88. Mostly clear Tuesday night, low 68. Wednesday, sunny, a high of 93. Wednesday night, chance of a shower or thunderstorm, low 73.
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1: Lancaster, Pennsylvania-based band. From Ashes to New, Die For You, the big hit for them. It is Lester. Thanks for rocking through this Sunday night, halfway through the month. 31 days, of course, in August. Then we get through the first part of September. The first Monday will be Labor Day. And then it's all downhill from there, right? The fall, the cooler weather, the baseball comes to an end. You got football starting another month or so after that. You got hockey, basketball. Oh, yeah. And that's Christmas and holidays. See, it goes again. Enjoy these next 2 days of the dog days of August is what I'm saying, okay?
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Going back to the early 90s, Candlebox, far behind for Melissa, shooting a Facebook Messenger note in for us. Thank you so much, Melissa. Appreciate that trip to blast through the past. How about some new stuff? Fozzy. Yeah, Jericho and the crew got a new song. No new album or anything anticipated, just a new song they worked up called I Know Evil. It's Fozzy, and it's new rock. You got it. Thanks for listening.

0: Love it. That dual lead vocal sound now with 3 Days Grace. Matt and Adam together. Never Too Late. 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Event Sevenfold, along with Pearl Jam, will be rocking our speakers next.
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0: died and you just sit there. I died and you watched. I died and you walked by and said, no, I'm dead.
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0: Just that, gosh, I love that riff. Tim Montana, Break Me Down, the name of that track. And yeah, he's actually from Montana, Butte High School. And stage name, of course, is Tim Montana. It's Lester, South Koreans sticking up for American auto workers. That's basically the news story. Tens of thousands of Hyundai workers in South Korea have launched a partial strike with the union demanding job security guarantees, higher retirement age, and oversight rights before the Atlas robot program is fully deployed on production lines. The first Atlas robot deployed production lines will be at the one in Georgia by 2028. Yeah, I remember the story a couple months ago, Hyundai and I think it's Boston Robotics had completed their Atlas robot 9-month program. And it was over the top great. And they said, oh, but nobody's going to lose jobs. This is just going to help people. These Atlas robots do the monotonous work. And then the production team will continue to do their jobs. So they're support workers. Until, of course, they, yeah. I believe the company, right? The union does, too, obviously. Then Hyundai says the South Korea plants are due after they do the Georgia plant with the Atlas robots. So, yeah, striking against humanoid robots before they even start working. Good luck to the union on that one.
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3: Sunny and hot today, a high of 97. Partly cloudy tonight, 30% chance of a shower or thunderstorm, low 75. Mostly sunny on Monday, 20% chance of a shower, high near 90. Partly cloudy on Monday night, low 69. Mostly sunny Tuesday, a high of 88. Mostly clear Tuesday night, low 68. Wednesday, sunny, a high of 93. Wednesday night, chance of a shower or thunderstorm, low 73.
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0: Nice to release a new song and have it go to the top of the charts. Breaking Benjamin, Something Wicked. As of right now, we'll go with that as the working title of maybe the album. They are working on a full thing, Ben Burley and company. We'll see if him, Keith, and Jason come up with something else. Full study? Only time will tell. It's Lester. I can't help but just smile at the fact three different people from three different areas of town shot me notes, Facebook Messenger, saying, Lester, it's Sunday night, sweating our you-know-what's off. We got to have one of the all-time greats. I agree. Enter Sandman to cool us off with Metallica next.
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Pretty good exposure for baby metal, getting to team up with Five Finger Death Punch on the end. It is last year, rolling through this set of Crank It Up Rock on the Sunday night, wrapping up the middle of the month weekend. Seether, hooking up

0: digging the Detroit rockers. Ava Under Fire, Ava Marie, is the lead singer, and the guy's rocking it behind her. Villainous, the name of the track, is the new headline, the title track, and they're featuring Mariah Brink from In This Moment, the lead singer herself. So you got two female lead singers on that song. Kick, yeah. Speaking of kicking, Perfect Circle, Godsmack, System of the Down. Oh yeah, get ready to volume up seconds from now.
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0: Billy Howardell, Maynard James Keenan, and the crew. A Perfect Circle, including the crew now, Josh Freese on drums for a Perfect Circle. Yeah, brand new song, Starless, and Josh, of course, was at Foo Fighter Camp for a couple years, and then went over to the Nine Inch Nails for a while, and then now he's apparently with the Maynard and crew, so keep an ear on that one. Foo Fighters, speaking of them, are coming up along with Volbeat in just seconds, and if you've not seen the OMG Robot Fight of the Year so far, it's so Terminator-ish. Inaugural URKL, it's the Combat League for Humanoid Robots over in China. Shenzhen, a T-800, gets kicked so hard to the head, comes off and it's dangling by a cable, but it keeps fighting. Headless robot grappling and trying to catch its opponent. Well, at least for a few seconds, and then it goes down. It's worth your look. Robot loses its head, keeps fighting video. Search for it.
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2: Sunny and hot today, a high of 97. Partly cloudy tonight, 30% chance of a shower or thunderstorm, low 75. Mostly sunny on Monday, 20% chance of a shower, high near 90. Partly cloudy on Monday night, low 69. Mostly sunny Tuesday, a high of 88. Mostly clear Tuesday night, low 68. Wednesday, sunny, a high of 93. Wednesday night, chance of a shower or thunderstorm, low 73.
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0: Cicerelli and the crew, Motionless in White, along with Skylar Grey getting some, feature time. R.I.P., the name of song. R.I.P. to another hour of great rock as we cross the top of the hour, my friends. Some 41's coming up as our Shinedown and Linkin Park. Getting ready to crank it in seconds.
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great rocking band out of England, The Architects. Broken Mirror, the name of the track. It is last year rolling along through a set of Crank It Up Rock for our Sunday night. Going back a few years, Symptom of Being Human. Brent, Zach, and the boys from Jacksonville talking about Shinedown rocking us. Thanks for being with us.

0: The Rockers, who grew up in Windsor, Ontario, then moved across the river to Detroit, Michigan. Autumn Kings, Gone, Gone, Gone, their big hit. 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
5: 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You yearn for Elizabeth and Mr. Darcy to profess their undying love for one another. You can't bear it any longer. 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Performance is so good, you'll give love a second chance. Audible. 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

0: Just the day before Halloween, that would be October 30th, we get the full album Everything Under the Sun, which will feature that one from Chad Kroeger and the crew. Nickelback, Rattle the Cage. Also, John 5 being featured, doing some work on that one, Rattle the Cage. And his last year, going to rattle some Breaking Benjamin and Temple of the Dog coming up. 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
3: Sunny and hot today, a high of 97. Partly cloudy tonight, 30% chance of a shower or thunderstorm, low 75. Mostly sunny on Monday, 20% chance of a shower, high near 90. Partly cloudy on Monday night, low 69. Mostly sunny Tuesday, a high of 88. Mostly clear Tuesday night, low 68. Wednesday, sunny, a high of 93. Wednesday night, chance of a shower or thunderstorm, low 73.
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0: hands down, the one that's getting a lot of buzz in the alternative world and new metal kind of alternative rock. That's the band called Ninth Key, a duo, Joshua and Ekow. Boy, I tell you what, that's in your face. It's rocking. It's good. I can see why people are buzzing about the song. Happy Feels Like. Ninth Key. Glad I got to play it before I got out of here tonight. You have yourself a fantastic week ahead. Look forward to hanging out with you next Saturday, Sunday night. Pop Evil will get me out the door with some wishful thinking, my friend.
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go, getting blind with corn. Way to crank your week up. My name is Randy. Thank you very much for hanging out, my friends. Do you enjoy a little preseason foosball? Are you prepared? What's happening? What are you thinking? Foo Fighters on the way. Here's Marilyn Manson. It's Exit.

0: Hey, go the Pretender. I'm on. I like that. Foo Fighters right there. Yeah, I was talking with some people the other day, and it's one of the bands I've never seen. I was watching. I had to take a flight the other day, and I was watching The Dirt, Motley Crue, on Netflix while I was flying. And I had to be real cautious. I always forget there's some, you know, TNA in that. But it also reminded me of bands that I have not seen. And Crue is actually one of them, and the Foo Fighters as well. So there you go. Interesting fun fact. Collective Soul, Chevelle coming up for you. Hang on.
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0: go. Great Event Fleet right there and Play Your Games. Oh, my goodness. Liking that. Look for that new album October 9th. Pretty cool. Palace for the People is the name of that new album. And, man, the vocal range is absolutely insane. It's been a minute. I think the Starcatcher was that last album. So pretty cool. All the album releases, anything like that, all available on our web. Make sure you guys check it out. News, weather, sports, everything locally. That's what we do, my friends. We'll take a, you know, some business and come back with some good tunage. Pierce the Veil, Five Finger Death Punch LP as well.
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2: Sunny and hot today, a high of 97. Partly cloudy tonight, 30% chance of a shower or thunderstorm, low 75. Mostly sunny on Monday, 20% chance of a shower, high near 90. Partly cloudy on Monday night, low 69. Mostly sunny Tuesday, a high of 88. Mostly clear Tuesday night, low 68. Wednesday, sunny, a high of 93. Wednesday night, chance of a shower or thunderstorm, low 73.
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0: Yeah. I was listening to the Legacy record the other day from Five Finger while I was at the gym jamming. It's what I do. Need a little motivation, get my extra pump on. I go over to work out where all the big boys work out. And I'm like, excuse me, do you need that dumbbell? And I pull out the 10, the 5. Oh, it's funny. I make everybody laugh. And they know I'm joking because I can pull way more than that. But still, just make them laugh a little bit. It's my job. Sometimes those guys are so, like, stone cold faced. I mean, the pre-workout will do it. I mean, you know, we got 300,000 grams of protein and caffeine in you. It's pretty damn funny. Tool Offspring coming up.
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You know, there's nothing like listening to that song when you're flying through the clouds. I was on a plane the other day, and man, I'm telling you, that was on my playlist, and I was jamming. Big fan of Bad Omens. My name is Randy, filling in. How about Papa Roach, getting away with murder? You could be on 2020 or Dateline. Pick your choice, my friends.

0: Hey, go the warning. That's kerosene. I like that, man. Let me know what you guys think about that. Always throw a new rock your way, man, as we rock and roll. Filling in currently right now. So if you guys want to hear something, you can track me down on the socials as well. That's what we do. Enjoyed the weekend, perhaps, for you, maybe. Enjoyed some football. How about that? It is back every weekend now until Super Bowl, which is on Valentine's Day. Yeah. 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But Valentine's Day, giggity, giggity, Super Bowl, foosball. Who's going to be there? Nickelback. 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

0: Absolutely love that. Brett Smith said it's songs kind of like the Goonies. He kind of imagined all of them as Goonies. And here we are, many moons later, running around. I hope they don't remake Goonies, for the love of God. Just leave it alone. Jeez. I mean, you can make Short Circuit, I suppose. 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That'd be kind of cool. That was a great movie. Steve Guttenberg. Come on, man. Ali Sheedy is in that movie. Me. But anywho, like that. New rock from Shinedown. Creed on the way. Wage War. How about the Pumpkins? A pickup line that I occasionally used just to see if it would work. It worked 60% of the time. So it worked like every time. Smashing Pumpkins. Get rid of the zero and get with the hero.
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2: Tonight, a 40% chance of showers and thunderstorms, mainly after 2 a.m., mostly cloudy, with a low around 74. Monday, a 40% chance of showers and thunderstorms before 1 p.m., mostly cloudy, then gradually becoming sunny, with a high near 89. Monday night, partly cloudy, with a low around 68. Tuesday, sunny, with a high near 88. Tuesday night, mostly clear, with a low around 68.
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0: go, getting blindfolded, you kinky mofos, at his wage war right there. I like that, man. That's a good song. I really like that band, too. Been out touring everywhere. They've been having a headlining tour. They've been out also on their supports. Man, it's just crazy, but I do like those guys quite a bit. They get after it, very theatrical on stage, a lot of energy. I like that as well. Highly Suspect, Falling in Reverse. Ooh, a good song. Why not? Let's get it.
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go. Something wicked. New rock right there from Breaking Benjamin. No word yet on the new full-length album, but it is done, according to Ben. Pretty excited about that. Foo's on the way right now. It is Hailstorm, and darkness always wins.

0: Might have to road trip to go check those guys, man. Foo Fighters. Yeah. There you go. New rockets called Window. They're on that North American tour. Take Cover Tour 2026. Running through September. Some other dates later in 2027 as well. So should be pretty damn good, man. I'll be all about it. Hitting LA, Rio, De Janeiro, Fargo. I'm going to go to Fargo. How'd they get Fargo? Man, I love that. It's awesome. And, of course, Vegas. Should be a good one there. White Zombie will get Naughty and Weezer up next.
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0: to you in hell, my friends. It's your Papa Roach. My mother was having some health issues, so I had to jump on a plane quick and go handle some biz. In between work, my mom passed out. Well, I would say she didn't die, but she basically was unresponsive, okay? So she comes back to life. Fun fact, she literally comes back to life and is like, had talked to many people. I think she knows who took out JFK. I'm just saying, it's absolutely crazy to me. Green Day, Hooba, Avatar.
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3: Tonight, a 40% chance of showers and thunderstorms, mainly after 2 a.m., mostly cloudy, with a low around 74. Monday, a 40% chance of showers and thunderstorms before 1 p.m., mostly cloudy, then gradually becoming sunny, with a high near 89. Monday night, partly cloudy, with a low around 68. Tuesday, sunny, with a high near 88. Tuesday night, mostly clear, with a low around 68.
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0: go. It's your Avatar right there in Crying Fire. Ooh, that's a good new rock song right there, my friends. Ready to kick off the week. That's what we're doing, man. Hope you had a great weekend, but it is time to get back into the grind. But we're here. You can listen to us online as well. I do appreciate that. Let us know. If you guys want to hear something, take care of biz with Cracker and Hardy. Hanging out with Jim Bob. I think that dude would be cool.
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0: so come and get it.
1: That's right. Come and get it, my friend Limp Bizkit. That is a great song. Maybe at work right now and you're like, I gotta get out breaking some stuff. Get you fired up. Audio Slave on the way from Ashes to New right now. It's New Rock. It's called Die for You. It's the-

0: Yeah, there you go. Audio Slave right there in Cochise. I don't know if it would sound good on a sandwich. Go to a sandwich place and be like, I want the Cochise, please. I don't know. I don't know if that sounds cool or not. Or, well, my lady, it really has a really nice Cochise. I don't know. That's just my mind works that way, man. It's a very odd thing. My mom has told me many a times that she thinks I do have OCD. I don't know. I just always put the pins back in the exact same spot. I don't know what that exactly means, per se. Mighty Metallica coming up.
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Got the

0: watch a recent interview with Caleb, and he really is like, man, I've kind of known this about my sexuality for a really long time, and I really like to just focus on his that. But it's like really interesting because he's like, man, I've known this for a long time, and I was living in a shadow. I was in another band prior, Attack, and he was like, dude, I knew it wasn't right. And I'm like, dude, I love that. I love the fact that, you know, coming to terms with who you are as a person. That's what it's all about, right? We want you to be comfortable in your own skin. Be who you want to be. Don't be anybody else. Just be you. Alien Ant Farm, Perfect Circle LP.
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2: Tonight, a 40% chance of showers and thunderstorms, mainly after 2 a.m., mostly cloudy, with a low around 74. Monday, a 40% chance of showers and thunderstorms before 1 p.m., mostly cloudy, then gradually becoming sunny, with a high near 89. Monday night, partly cloudy, with a low around 68. Tuesday, sunny, with a high near 88. Tuesday night, mostly clear, with a low around 68.
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0: The National Weather Service in Louisville has issued a severe thunderstorm warning for southeastern Crawford County in south-central Indiana, Perry County in south-central Indiana, northwestern Meade County in central Kentucky, northeastern Hancock County in central Kentucky, central Breckinridge County in central Kentucky until 4:15 a.m. or 3:15 a.m. At 3:40 a.m. or 2:40 a.m., severe thunderstorms were located along a line extending from 15 miles east of Santa Claus to 8 miles northeast of Tell City to 11 miles southeast of Huntsville, moving east at 45 miles per hour. Expected hazards include 60 miles per hour wind gusts. This is a radar-indicated threat. The following impacts are expected. Expect damage to roofs, siding, and trees. Locations impacted include Tell City, Hardinsburg, Hawesville, Carefree Town, Mount Pleasant, Webster, Candleton, Irvington, Cloverport, and Leopold. Repeating, a severe thunderstorm warning has been issued until 3:15 a.m. for the following county: Perry, Indiana, and Hancock, Kentucky.
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Hey, yo, it's Volbeat, and time will heal, and it will. Going through a tough patch in your life? Always focus on the windshield, not the rear view mirror, my friends. Always going forward. Your past is your past. Can't change it. How about Tim Montana, P.O.D. Right now, Youth of a Nation.

0: Tim Montana right there in Break Me Down. Take care of business, my friends. It is Randy. Hope you had a great weekend. Did enjoy watching some foosball. That was pretty damn cool. I don't know about you, man. Rooting on the Bills. That's what I do. Yes, I'm a Bills fan. Stop making fun of me. But it's true. That's who I am. That's what I do. So definitely been some great games, no doubt about that. But preseason, what are you going to do? Jet, 10 years coming up.
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0: Broken Mirror. Broken Mirror right there. It's your Architects. Great band. And yet, I have not seen them live, and I really want to. I missed them with Linkin Park. I would definitely like to see them again. It'd be really damn good. I want to see them, period. I haven't seen them yet. I would like to. The UK band right there. Maybe the band that you're itching for this fall, as we are pretty much wrapping up summer. Kids going back to school. Kids getting into college. Leaving off your baby daughter or boy, heading off to college, like, make sure you call and text. And like, Frazier, let's go. Yeah, I know. I've been there. Rob Zombie live in Fozzie.
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3: Tonight, a 40% chance of showers and thunderstorms, mainly after 2 a.m., mostly cloudy, with a low around 74. Monday, a 40% chance of showers and thunderstorms before 1 p.m., mostly cloudy, then gradually becoming sunny, with a high near 89. Monday night, partly cloudy, with a low around 68. Tuesday, sunny, with a high near 88. Tuesday night, mostly clear, with a low around 68.
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0: As a standalone single, by the way, it's your Fozzy and I Know Evil. I watch a lot of 2020, and I definitely see a lot of people that are definitely that. Good Lord, my wife all the time is like, let's watch another murder thing. And I'm like, I look over at her sometimes when the recliners, because we old. And I'm like, we cool, man? We watch a lot of this killing stuff. Are we good? 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Just letting you know. 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

Five Finger Death Punch right there in Eye of the Storm. I love that new record, Legacy. So good. In Time, if you have an opportunity to check out that new record, it is so good. I like that song. Bad Omens right now. Here's Dying.

0: Like that. Saw a interview with her the other day. She is so blessed and so happy to be out there making music. It's so cool, man. Time will tell. The name of that song right there, Pop Evil, coming your way. Incubus, one of my favorites. Oh, my goodness. I get excited when I play it because when it first came out, I was the same age when Brandon Boyd was. Actually, we're the same age. So there you go.
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0: Hey, go, gone is your weekend. And yes, we're back in the grind. It's crazy. 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Evanescence, the Toadies, my Texas Rockers. 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
3: Tonight, a 40% chance of showers and thunderstorms, mainly after 2 a.m., mostly cloudy, with a low around 74. Monday, a 40% chance of showers and thunderstorms before 1 p.m., mostly cloudy, then gradually becoming sunny, with a high near 89. Monday night, partly cloudy, with a low around 68. Tuesday, sunny, with a high near 88. Tuesday night, mostly clear, with a low around 68.
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0: Love that. Motionless in White, Skylar Gray. Love that. She is on tour with them right now. It is going to be a great tour down the line. R.I.P., the name of that song right there, and that album has been phenomenal for that band. So proud of Chris. Man, so good. I will catch that tour. I think I'm going to catch the Dayseeker second leg of that tour somewhere. I promise you that. Randy, out of here, man. I'll catch you guys later on. The Mighty Metallica and Blink coming up.
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There's Green Day. I am Chris in for Roker. Hope you had a great weekend. Brand new Nickelback is on the way this hour. We'll also get to STP and Godsmack in just a few. Right now, the latest from Shinedown. This is called Young Again.

0: There's Godsmack and Truth, Shinedown's Young Again, the latest from those guys. Ahead of that, those guys continuing on doing some North American tour dates now through like September the 10th before heading across seas with Bush doing some dates. All the details at shinedown.com. Got great stuff on the way from Linkin Park, STP, and the latest from Nickelback. They're all lined up.
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0: The new one from Nickelback, that is called Rattle the Cage. The forthcoming album is going to be called Everything Under the Sun. You can pre-order it now. It comes out, though, on October the 30th. No tour date set just yet, but I'm sure they'll be announcing that soon enough. I'm Chris. Good morning. Great stuff on the way from Soundgarden and Greta Van Fleet. They're all lined up.
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4: Becoming partly sunny during the afternoon with some scattered showers and storms. Highs at 86. Partly cloudy tonight, lows down to 64. Tuesday, patchy fog early. Otherwise, mostly sunny skies. A reasonable high of 85. Mainly clear Tuesday night, lows dip to 68. Wednesday, partly sunny, a 60% chance of showers and storms, especially during the afternoon with highs in the mid-80s. Hot 14, first alert, meteorologist Byron Douglas.
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0: New music from Greta Van Fleet and Play Your Games, heard Soundgarden and My Wave ahead of that. I am Kristen Faroker on this Monday. Hope you had a great weekend as we gear up for another week of preseason football. We'll talk some games and play some rock as well. Hang on for Pearl Jam and the Ataris lined up in just a few.
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0: 50s, discovered it unresponsive in the street at Jesse Avenue in South Walnut shortly before noon. Officials believe medical episode may have contributed to the man's passing. The Christian County Coroner's Office is working to determine a cause and manner of death. Find the latest news, sports, weather, community events, and more at OwensboroRadio.com. 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
2: Becoming partly sunny during the afternoon with some scattered showers and storms. Highs at 86. Partly cloudy tonight. Lows down to 64. Tuesday, patchy fog early. Otherwise, mostly sunny skies. A reasonable high of 85. Mainly clear Tuesday night. Lows dip to 68. Wednesday, partly sunny. A 60% chance of showers and storms, especially during the afternoon with highs in the mid-80s. Hot 14, first alert. Meteorologist

0: There's The Who's Lost Soul featuring Johnny Hawkins of Nothing More, her Day Seeker out of that, and Crawl Back to My Coffin. Crawl Back to My Man Cave in 3 weeks and 2 days, yeah. 3 weeks from this Wednesday is the official start of the NFL season, kicking off on a Wednesday this year. In fact, there's games every day of the week except for Tuesdays this year in the NFL as we gear up for the regular season. Until then, another week of preseason football kicking off this Thursday, Friday, and Saturday. I'm Chris with White Zombie and Nickelback coming up.
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8: Fox News, I'm CJ Papa. Popular Hollywood actress gone too soon. Fox's Todd Pryor with more on the death of 36-year-old Hayden Panettiere.
9: Her father releasing a statement saying, quote, "It is with profound sadness that we share the tragic passing of our beloved Hayden. She was an incredible light and a force of nature who brought immeasurable love and joy to all who knew her and to the millions who watched her on screen."
8: She was known for her roles in shows like Heroes in Nashville. A deadline looms.
10: Today, the memorandum of understanding between the United States and Iran expires. It's been 60 days since it was signed, and reports indicate very little diplomatic progress to de-escalate tension in the region and reopen the Strait of Hormuz.
8: Fox's Trey Yinks in Tel Aviv. At least 7 dead from historic flooding battering parts of Indiana. 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

0: The new one from A Perfect Circle, that is called Starless, heard Nickelback. A rock star ahead of that. As I mentioned, those guys giving us the brand new album called Everything Under the Sun. That'll hit stores on October the 30th, day before Halloween. Hang on for Foo Fighters, their brand new one. Also, Shinedown, light up next.
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3: Becoming partly sunny during the afternoon with some scattered showers and storms. Highs at 86. Partly cloudy tonight, lows down to 64. Tuesday, patchy fog early. Otherwise, mostly sunny skies. A reasonable high of 85. Mainly clear Tuesday night, lows dip to 68. Wednesday, partly sunny, a 60% chance of showers and storms, especially during the afternoon with highs in the mid-80s. Hot 14, first alert, meteorologist Byron Douglas.
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0: This guy's playing in our nation's capital tonight. Yeah, playing at Nationals Park in Washington, D.C. with Queens of the Stone Age. It's Foo Fighters. They're brand new one. It's called Window. Great new stuff. Those guys are also going to be doing some dates later on this year in September and October, and then early 2027. Details online, of course, at FooFighters.com. I'm Chris in for Roker on a Monday. Hope you had a great weekend. Saliva and Metallica all lined up.
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2: Reporting for Cromwell Media News, I'm Rob Nichols. Officials in Davis County are supporting plans to renovate and expand the jail. Fiscal court approved a $60 million contract for the project at the Davis County Detention Center last week. The bill would increase the size of the facility by 129 beds, making the new total capacity over 600 inmates. The jail will remain open as construction goes on over the next 2.5 to 3 years. Kentucky Governor Andy Beshear says he's heard nothing back from Senator Mitch McConnell following a request on his health. During an appearance on CBS Face the Nation, Beshear said he wishes McConnell good health, but the senator should address the public. Beshear also took aim at Senate Majority Leader John Thune, saying it's a duty to make sure all of his senators have the capacity to serve. The last update from McConnell came earlier this month, when the senator said he'd been discharged from the rehab center to continue his recovery at home. Local police are investigating after a man was found dead in Hopkinsville yesterday. Authorities say the man was in his 50s, discovered it unresponsive in the street at Jesse Avenue.

Clear Tuesday night, lows dip to 68. Wednesday, partly sunny, a 60% chance of showers and storms, especially during the afternoon with highs in the mid-80s. Hot 14, First Alert, meteorologist Byron Douglas.

0: New music from Evanescence off their latest album, which is called Sanctuary. There's Who Will You Follow? Also, Architects with Broken Mirror before that. Good morning. I am Chris, gearing up for more great rock from The Pretty Reckless, Alice in Chains, and the latest from Papa Roach. They're all lined up.
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8: Fox News, I'm CJ Papa. Deadline today in the war with Iran. Fox's Trey Inks in Tel Aviv spoke earlier to President Trump about it.
9: He said there is no timeline. And so this 60-day window that is expiring today is largely irrelevant in terms of the president's thinking as it relates to Iran. And again, he indicated the United States has a lot of mid-level weapons to use if they're needed in the future. But he calls on the Iranians to raise the white flag of surrender.
8: The president also telling Trey there's a back channel that's talk to the hardline military leaders of Iran. She was known for a number of roles, including musical drama Nashville on ABC. Singer and actress Hayden Panettiere dies at the age of 36. 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
4: Becoming partly sunny during the afternoon with some scattered showers and storms. Highs at 86. Partly cloudy tonight. Lows down to 64. Tuesday, patchy fog early. Otherwise, mostly sunny skies. A reasonable high of 85. Mainly clear Tuesday night. Lows dip to 68. Wednesday, partly sunny. A 60% chance of showers and storms, especially during the afternoon with highs in the mid-80s. Top 14, First Alert, meteorologist Byron Douglas.
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0: The latest from Bear Tooth, that is called Free. I am Chris. I am free for the day. I'll talk to you again tomorrow as Roker going to be out this week, but back 1 week from today. Hope you have a great Monday. Great stuff on the way from Blur and Stained. They're lined up next.
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Volbeat by A Monster's Hand. Music from Five Finger Death Punch up after Finger 11, who have a show on Saturday. A show that I'm sure is going to be good, but I hesitate to say that it's going to rock because it's going to be an acoustic gig. Yeah, it's an acoustic show they're playing Saturday at Niagara on the Lake. Yes, in Canada, where they're from, Finger 11.

0: Eye of the Storm, Five Finger Death Punch, new rock from Five Finger, who are headlining Metal Fest 2026 in World of Tanks Modern Armor right now. As a matter of fact, they're going to do that for the next week, I think. So if you know what World of Tanks Modern Armor is all about, if, you know, if that's your thing, Five Finger are headlining Metal Fest for the next week. If World of Tanks Modern Armor is not your thing, like myself, then we just continue on. Limp Bizkit, as we continue on. Nookie still to come. Tim Montana in a bit, too.
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0: Tim Montana, Break Me Down, also Limp Bizkit, Nookie, old school Limp Bizkit. Those guys are working on new school Limp Bizkit, or at least it appears that way. They posted a photo of the band in the studio over the weekend, so they're back in the studio, I assume. I know it's dangerous to assume, but I assume they're working on new music, right, and not just meeting and hanging out in the studio for old time's sake. 3 days grace still to come. New Marilyn Manson in a bit too.
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6: Becoming partly sunny during the afternoon with some scattered showers and storms. Highs at 86. Partly cloudy tonight, lows down to 64. Tuesday, patchy fog early. Otherwise, mostly sunny skies. A reasonable high of 85. Mainly clear Tuesday night, lows dip to 68. Wednesday, partly sunny, a 60% chance of showers and storms, especially during the afternoon with highs in the mid-80s. Top 14, first alert, meteorologist Byron Douglas.
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0: exit wound. New Marilyn Manson, 3 days grace as well. Tommy John, who became more known for his post-surgical achievements than his success as a pitcher. He was a pretty good pitcher. Let's not forget he had 300 wins throughout his career. But Tommy John, in fact, when you hear Tommy John now and you're a sports fan, you probably think more of the surgery than you do of the pitcher. But Tommy John, who was the first to have that type of surgery, and then it became Tommy John surgery, and had success afterwards. Tommy John passed away on Saturday after a battle with bladder cancer. He was 83.
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0: Eva Under Fire and Maria Brink, Villainous, New Rock, also Sleep Theory, Words Are Worthless, a word that seems to be everywhere and has been for a while, influencer, right? Can't escape the word influencer. And if you're looking to make a living through social media, if you'd like to be an influencer, Arizona State University, they'll take your money to make you think you have a chance to become an influencer or a better chance to become an influencer. ASU is now offering an influencer degree. Yeah, a degree is an influencer. It's a thing now at ASU. And if you've watched enough influencers, especially recently, you should know that a degree is perhaps the last thing you need to be a successful influencer. Idiot might be the first thing you need to be. They're not all idiots. I'm just saying that at least half of them appear to be idiots before anything, and that somehow works. Green Day coming up, and Shinedown Young Again on the way.
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0: Shinedown, Young Again. Also, Green Day, American Idiot, Billy Joe Armstrong, and his other band, Pinhead Gunpowder, which apparently has been around since 91. You know, they haven't been active since 91, but they've been around for a minute. It's not like it's a brand new side project for Billy Joe Armstrong. And if you're a Billy Joe fan or a Green Day fan, perhaps you've come across Pinhead Gunpowder before. They're going to be back out on the road come October. October 7th, I believe, is when they kick off their short fall tour. Buck Cherry and Poppy, Time Will Tell before too long.
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3: Becoming partly sunny during the afternoon with some scattered showers and storms. Highs at 86. Partly cloudy tonight, lows down to 64. Tuesday, patchy fog early. Otherwise, mostly sunny skies. A reasonable high of 85. Mainly clear Tuesday night, lows dip to 68. Wednesday, partly sunny, a 60% chance of showers and storms, especially during the afternoon with highs in the mid-80s. Op 14, First Alert, meteorologist Byron Douglas.
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0: Time will tell. Poppy, her latest, also Buck Cherry. I saw Joshua Todd the other day in an unexpected place. I wasn't looking for him, and I recently started watching The Shield again. Because I get to a point where I realize that a lot of things coming out now for TV just suck, so then I go back and I rewatch, you know, shows that rocked, and I started watching The Shield again, and there in season one, with a little bit part, a little cameo, was Buck Cherry frontman Josh Todd.
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you do what they told you. Now you do what they told you. Now you do what they told you. Now you do what they told you.

Foo Fighters, or as Christopher Walken said, Foo Fighters. I hope he still says it that way. Linkin Park after Breaking Ben, who will headline Rocklahoma in less than a month. Something Wicked.

0: let's call it a month and a half, their new concert film is going to hit theaters, actual big screen theaters. Yeah, Heavy is the Crown, Linkin Park on Shatter is the new concert film that, again, is going to drop in theaters on the 30th of next month. I'm Chris Haddon. Thank you so much for letting me stumble in and make myself at home on your Monday. Greatly appreciate it. Five Finger Death Punch not too far from now, and new Autumn Kings on the way.
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0: Gone, gone, gone. Hotem Kings, also Five Finger Death Punch. Speaking of five, if you're a sports fan, perhaps you've seen some of the memes, the Jalen Daniels memes regarding the number five over the weekend. It didn't take long. And there are a lot of them. And in fact, Gene Simmons and Paul Stanley, they threw out the first pitches, simultaneous first pitches at the Angels game over the weekend. Gene threw out four of them, and then they asked him to throw out a fifth, and he said, out of respect for Jalen Daniels, he couldn't do it. So, yeah, the five thing isn't going to go away anytime soon for Jalen. Fuel, Shimmer, Soon, and Nickelback, Rattle the Cage, their latest on the way.
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3: Becoming partly sunny during the afternoon with some scattered showers and storms. Highs at 86. Partly cloudy tonight. Lows down to 64. Tuesday, patchy fog early. Otherwise, mostly sunny skies. A reasonable high of 85. Mainly clear Tuesday night. Lows dip to 68. Wednesday, partly sunny. A 60% chance of showers and storms, especially during the afternoon with highs in the mid-80s. Top 14, first alert. Meteorologist Byron Douglas.
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1: Calls me from the cold, just when I was low, feeling short of stable. 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

0: Rattle the Cage, Nickelback, New Rock, Everything Under the Sun. Their new album is set to drop October 30th. And the guys quietly cashed in, I think, a couple of years ago. I think is what Mike said. Mike Krueger, the band's bassist, said that they sold their catalog, 80% of it anyway, a couple of years ago. So they cashed in on that.
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2: Reporting for Cromwell Media News, I'm Rob Nichols. Officials in Davis County are supporting plans to renovate and expand the jail. Fiscal court approved a $60 million contract for the project at the Davis County Detention Center last week. The bill would increase the size of the facility by 129 beds, making the new total capacity over 600 inmates. The jail will remain open as construction goes on over the next 2.5 to 3 years. Kentucky Governor Andy Beshear says he's heard nothing back from Senator Mitch McConnell following requests on his health. During an appearance on CBS Face the Nation, Beshear said he wishes McConnell good health, but the senator should address the public. Beshear also took aim at Senate Majority Leader John Thune, saying it's a duty to make sure all of his senators have the capacity to serve. The last update from McConnell came earlier this month, when the senator said he'd been discharged from the rehab center to continue his recovery at home. Local police are investigating after a man was found dead in Hopkinsville yesterday. Authorities say the man was in his 50s, discovered it unresponsive in the street at Jesse Avenue in South Walnut shortly before noon. Officials believe medical episode may have contributed to the man's passing. The Christian County Coroner's Office is working to determine a cause and manner of death. Find the latest news, sports, weather, community events, and more at OwensboroRadio.com. 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
4: Becoming partly sunny during the afternoon with some scattered showers and storms. Highs at 86. Partly cloudy.

Chevelle, Rabbit Hole, Cowards Part 1. They're going to hit the road with Breaking Benjamin in, 2 weeks? September 2nd is when that tour kicks off in Jersey. APC in the more immediate future. It's after Theory.

0: Perfect Circle, Starless, Bad Girlfriend as well, Theory of a Dead Man. Of course, not the band's latest. But moving forward, when it comes to their latest, Tyler Connelly says from here on out, they're just going to release singles. I don't think they had an issue. When I read the article, it didn't seem like he had an issue with making albums. But just the way the music business is nowadays, it doesn't make sense to do it. He says it actually makes more sense that they, you know, just find the songs that they really, really like, make those a bit better, and just drop those. So just drop fewer songs, but fewer better songs, if that makes sense. Blind Melon, not too far from now, and Play Your Games. It's new Greta Van Fleet, and it's on the way.
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0: Everything that rocks, 97X. That is Greta Van Fleet. New GVF, by the way. Play Your Games. Blind Melon as well. No rain. It was raining homers for Cardinals rookie Joshua Baez over the weekend, who not only hit three consecutive homers in Saturday's game, those were his first three major league at-bats. Yeah, first major league at-bat, dinger. Second major league at-bat, dinger. Third major league at-bat, dinger. And if Joshua does nothing else for the rest of his career, we'll have one hell of a story from this past Saturday to tell everyone. So congrats to Joshua Baez, who, again, rookie in his first three major league at-bats, just hit three homers. Ain't no thang. If you're hosting an event, let us know if you've got a thang coming up. 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
3: Becoming partly sunny during the afternoon with some scattered showers and storms. Highs at 86. Partly cloudy tonight. Lows down to 64. Tuesday, patchy fog early. Otherwise, mostly sunny skies. A reasonable high of 85. Mainly clear Tuesday night. Lows dip to 68. Wednesday, partly sunny. A 60% chance of showers and storms, especially during the afternoon with highs in the mid-80s. Hot 14, first alert. Meteorologist Byron Douglas.
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Week one of preseason is in the books, and already the overreactions, as expected, have started. The warning up after Nine Inch Nails. The way it makes me feel.

0: Rocket Racine, the warning, New Rock. A lot of warnings nowadays regarding AI, right? I mean, it's probably a little too late, although it's, you know, it's like NBC used to say, the more you know. Yeah. AI, by the way, doesn't even know its own power sometimes. In fact, a new report suggests that some AI models take weeks to realize they've gone rogue. So that's reassuring. Stained and Broken Mirror Architects soon.
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1: Architects, New Rock, Broken Mirror. Also heard Stains, So Far Away. From so long ago, a family vacationing in Jersey over the weekend found what appears to be an ultra-rare megalodon tooth. Experts say it could be as old as 3.6 million years old, which is mind-boggling. It's also best-case scenario for things you're going to find on the beach in Jersey. I mean, it's certainly not the worst thing you could pick up on the beach in Jersey. Smashing Pumpkins and Lost Soul, The Who featuring Johnny Hawkins on the way.
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4: Becoming partly sunny during the afternoon with some scattered showers and storms. Highs at 86. Partly cloudy tonight, lows down to 64. Tuesday, patchy fog early. Otherwise, mostly sunny skies. A reasonable high of 85. Mainly clear Tuesday night, lows dip to 68. Wednesday, partly sunny, a 60% chance of showers and storms, especially during the afternoon with highs in the mid-80s. Top 14, First Alert, meteorologist Byron Douglas.
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0: Lost Soul, The Who featuring Johnny Hawkins, Nothing More. So if the name sounds familiar, it should. You know, Smashing Pumpkins as well as I put a wrap on my Monday. Yes, I have other things to do, although none more important than hooking you up with rock. So I will continue to do that with 1 foot out the door. Enjoy the day. I will talk to you tomorrow.
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said, are you gonna be my girl? It's a 1, 2, 3, take my hand and come with me, because you look so fine that I really wanna make you mine. I said, you look so fine that I really wanna make you mine. 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

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Oh.

0: Matt Holmes, Inspector. What's going on, Darby? How are you? How was your weekend? Hopefully it was good. Was there a lot? Was there not much? Did you get to do... Hopefully you got to do a bunch of stuff you wanted to do and a little less of stuff you're like, oh, man. Hopefully, hopefully whatever you did, you were like, oh, man, really? I remember like having times where I'd be like, oh, man, I'm so happy to have a weekend. And then I'd be told, no, we're going to so-and-so. And so I'd be like, oh, really? What? Since when? What? None of that for me anymore. Not that for me anymore, but hopefully that didn't happen to you either. Hopefully. We're going to get into Brad Pitt and why he doesn't watch porn. We're going to get into $40 million Ferraris. We're going to get into a lot of the nerdery that happened with Marvel and Disney over the weekend. We have some Slipknot stuff. We have some Slash stuff. We have... What else do we have? We have John 5. We have Nickelback. We have Queens of the Stone Age. Man, good stuff to get to, so let's just get to it. I have Foo Fighters, I have Green Day, I have Papa Roach on the way. Glad you're here.
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0: 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I have Tool. I have Chili Peppers. 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
4: Becoming partly sunny during the afternoon with some scattered showers and storms. Highs at 86. Partly cloudy tonight. Lows down to 64. Tuesday, patchy fog early. Otherwise, mostly sunny skies. A reasonable high of 85. Mainly clear Tuesday night. Lows dip to 68. Wednesday, partly sunny. A 60% chance of showers and storms, especially during the afternoon with highs in the mid-80s. Top 14, First Alert. Meteorologist Byron Douglas.
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0: Papa Roach, see you in hell. In hell, there would be no football, but we now have football. Preseason football. I know it was just preseason. I didn't even watch the whole Bears game. But just the fact that it's back is great. I'm so excited. But I can't believe it's that already. We're going to start regular season soon, and then here we are. I just started watching the Seattle Seahawks on the Hard Knocks. I'm liking that. I am so pleased. I'm so pleased with football. My girlfriend, less pleased. What? What is back? No, it's back. Really? No, it's back. It's back. Let's get to Stone Temple Pilots. Let's get to Des Rocks. Still coming up. I have Shinedown Chevelle on the way.
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0: Hey, it's Shinedown with Young again. What's going on, Darby? How are you? I am fine. Thank you for asking. Hey, this is very cool. I am a massive fan of Queens of the Stone Age, as you are aware. And they've revealed the new album title. They did this teaser video where they're doing, what's that thing where you put your hands down and you do the knife? It's not Russian roulette. What is that? What's it called when you do that thing? Like you put your I've never done it because I enjoy having all of my digits. But when you put them down, you hit the knife on the table, whatever that is called, they did that to reveal the title of their new record, which is called Perfect, P-E-R-F-E. It's like perfect with an H at the end. Perfect. It's coming out on September 30th. That's what they say anyway. It says September 30th, I think. So we will see. It's a really cool way to promote announce the new record. I love the song already that's already out. So big fan. Easy Street's a really good song. Haven't checked it out. We'll get to them. We'll get to Local H. We'll get to Avatar, Five Finger Death Punch on the way.
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0: 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Let's get to Avatar. Let's get to the Pretty Reckless. I have Mammoth on the way.
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5: Here's your 14 First Alert forecast. Overnight, mostly clear with a low of 65 and some patchy fog possible late. Tomorrow, mostly sunny, less humid with a high of 86. Tomorrow night, mostly clear and calm with a low of 68. And Wednesday, partly to mostly cloudy with a high of 86 and a 40% chance of rain. I'm meteorologist Arden Gregory with your 14 First Alert forecast.
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0: Avatar with Crying Fire. I'm Darby. A lot of stuff was announced over the weekend as part of that D23. You've cast of a bunch of different movies have been kind of solidified now. And you now have the X-Men have all been announced. And I like these. Sadie Sink as Jean Grey, which you may have seen her as Jean Grey already. I don't know. Maybe you have. I don't want to ruin anything for you. Samara Weaving as Emma Frost. Kit Connor as Cyclops. And you have Adam Driver is going to be Mr. Sinister, which is kind of cool. Anyway, Indy Navarrete is going to be Rogue. So I like this. I like the cast. I think it's going to be good. They announced a bunch of other stuff that I guess in the Avengers movie, you will have Wolverine and you will have Deadpool. I don't know. The announcements are kind of fun. So if you didn't watch any of them, maybe watch some of them. We'll get to Metallica. We'll get to Soundgarden. We'll get to Godsmack on the way.
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2: Reporting for Cromwell Media News, I'm Rob Nichols. Officials in Davis County are supporting plans to renovate and expand the jail. Fiscal court approved a $60 million contract for the project at the Davis County Detention Center last week. The bill would increase the size of the facility by 129 beds, making the new total capacity over 600 inmates. The jail will remain open as construction goes on over the next 2.5 to 3 years. Kentucky Governor Andy Beshear says he's heard nothing back from Senator Mitch McConnell following a request on his health. During an appearance on CBS Face the Nation, Beshear said he wishes McConnell good health, but the senator should address the public. Beshear also took aim at Senate Majority Leader John Thune, saying it's a duty to make sure all of his senators have the capacity to serve. The last update from McConnell came earlier this month, when the senator said he'd been discharged from the rehab center to continue his recovery at home. Local police are investigating after a man was found dead in Hopkinsville yesterday. Authorities say the man was in his 50s, discovered it unresponsive in the street at Jesse Avenue in South Walnut shortly before noon. Officials believe medical episode may have contributed to the man's passing. The Christian County Coroner's Office is working to determine a cause and manner of death. Find the latest news, sports, weather, community events, and more at OwensboroRadio.com. 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
3: Here's your 14 First Alert forecast. Overnight, mostly clear with a low of 65 and some patchy fog possible late. Tomorrow, mostly sunny, less humid with a high of 86. Tomorrow night, mostly clear and calm with a low of 68. And Wednesday, partly to mostly cloudy with a high of 86 and a 40% chance of rain. I'm meteorologist Arden Gregory with your 14 First Alert forecast.
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0: 97X, Tim Montana, Break Me Down. I'm V, this is Chaos Theory, here in the Jay the Plumber studio, feeling good on this fine Monday afternoon. Now, admittedly, let's talk about all that weather that we got last night. Oh my God. Tell me why I'm just trying to have a nice day. I'm chilling. I'm asleep. I've pulled the reverse method of sleep where, you know, you just have to turn your whole body one way and you sleep with your head at, like, the footboard. Look, sometimes you gotta. 2 a.m. rolls around. I'm awoken. What's on? What's happening? And then another big round of thunder comes and shakes my whole building. And I go, well, maybe that's why I'm awake. It is what it is. Now, I will say this. It was kind of peak. I had a new episode of Water Park Simulator that came up. So I was like, you know, I was chilling. It was honestly, it's pretty beautiful. And I loved it. Speaking of beautiful, the beautiful people on the way, Marilyn Manson, only on Owensboro's Best Rock, 97X.
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3: Fox News, I'm Tom Graham. White House Middle East negotiator Jared Kushner wrapping up his meeting with Benjamin Netanyahu after the Israeli leader rejected a U.S. proposed roadmap for a ceasefire in Gaza.
4: We had a very, very good meeting. We were there for almost 4 hours with him and his team going through all the different details. I think there were some valid concerns that they raised that we were able to address.
3: A day earlier, Kushner met for 2 hours with the Hamas chief. Immigration and Customs Enforcement in the U.S. says agents arrested a Brazilian fugitive convicted of aggravated murder.
5: ICE said Macon Salto dos Reis was arrested earlier this month in what it called a targeted operation. According to the agency, Dos Reis was convicted by a Brazilian court in 2024, but illegally entered the U.S. in June of that year.
3: Fox's Grinnell Scott, America is listening to Fox News.
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0: 97X Breaking Benjamin, Something Wicked. I'm V, this is Chaos Theory here in the J the Plumber studio. Feeling good on this fine Monday. Had a very fun weekend. Went out with one of my friends that I have not seen in a minute, and hopefully I will get to see before the last time I saw her, which was Halloween. And typically that is when we see each other the most, and typically when I see most of my friends, which is unfortunate because I want to go and I want to hang out with them more because I love hanging out with my friends. It's super duper fun. I just also don't get the opportunity to do that very much. We went out, we tried a new restaurant, we went to Yak and Yeti, which is in like the Westland Plaza. Pretty good. I enjoyed it. You know me, I love some Indian food. Even though I believe it is, you know, it is a Himalayan restaurant, but I had some paneer tikka masala, fire. Low-key could have gotten it a little bit spicier, but I will know that for next time. We got more great music on the way. Papa Roach coming up, Brain Dead, only on Owensboro's Best Rock, 97X.
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4: Here's your 14 First Alert forecast. Overnight, mostly clear with a low of 65 and some patchy fog possible late. Tomorrow, mostly sunny, less humid with a high of 86. Tomorrow night, mostly clear and calm with a low of 68. And Wednesday, partly to mostly cloudy with a high of 86 and a 40% chance of rain. I'm meteorologist Arden Gregory with your 14 First Alert forecast.
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0: 97X Shine Down at 45. I'm V, this is Chaos Theory here in the Jid the Plumber studio right now, bringing you your 97X weather. Mostly sunny day today with a high near 88, mostly clear night tonight with a low around 65. Sunny Tuesday with a high near 87, mostly clear Tuesday night with a low around 68. Chances of showers and thunderstorms on and off Wednesday, mostly sunny with a high near 89. Chances of showers and thunderstorms on and off Wednesday night, partly cloudy with a low around 70 degrees. Not too bad, not too bad. Now I will say this, I will take this over what we had last week because that was just too much. Too much. Got more great music on the way. Evanescence coming up only on Owensboro's Best Rock 97X.
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3: Reporting for Cromwell Media News, I'm Rob Nichols. Officials in Davis County are supporting plans to renovate and expand the jail. Fiscal court approved a $60 million contract for the project at the Davis County Detention Center last week. The bill would increase the size of the facility by 129 beds, making the new total capacity over 600 inmates. The jail will remain open as construction goes on over the next 2.5 to 3 years. Kentucky Governor Andy Beshear says he's heard nothing back from Senator Mitch McConnell following a request on his health. During an appearance on CBS Face the Nation, Beshear said he wishes McConnell good health, but the senator should address the public. Beshear also took aim at Senate Majority Leader John Thune, saying it's a duty to make sure all of his senators have the capacity to serve. The last update from McConnell came earlier this month, when the senator said he'd been discharged from the rehab center to continue his recovery at home. Local police are investigating after a man was found dead in Hopkinsville yesterday. Authorities say the man was in his 50s, discovered it unresponsive in the street at Jesse Avenue in South Walnut shortly before noon. Officials believe medical episode may have contributed to the man's passing. The Christian County Coroner's Office is working to determine a cause and manner of death. Find the latest news, sports, weather, community events, and more at OwensboroRadio.com. 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
4: Here's your 14 First Alert forecast. Overnight, mostly clear with a low of 65 and some patchy fog possible late. Tomorrow, mostly sunny, less humid with a high of 86. Tomorrow night, mostly clear and calm with a low of 68. And Wednesday, partly to mostly cloudy with a high of 86 and a 40% chance of rain. I'm meteorologist Arden Gregory with your 14 First Alert forecast.
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0: 97X of Linkin Park, Crawlin'. I'm V, this is Chaos Theory here in the J the Plumber studio. Feeling good on this fine Monday. Feeling very good. And constantly, my phone is always kind of ringing off the hook with a variety of things on all of our social media platforms. And one of the biggest ones as of right now is on our Cromwell Media Facebook. So, one, you should follow us, Cromwell Media Owensboro. And the two questions that, you know, Facebook will tell you if you comment on a post, it's going to be like ding, ding, ding, ding, ding, constantly. What are some things you appreciate about a smaller town over a large city? And what city do you wish was a half-hour drive away from Owensboro, parentheses, even if geographically it would make no sense? I will say this. I do kind of love that everybody knows everybody. Now, is that, you know, good for some things? No, it's not, you know, and sometimes it sucks. But everybody knows everybody, and it's messy. And I love when it's messy. And a city that I wish was half an hour away? New Orleans. I mean, come on. That city is amazing. Come on. Now, does that geographically make any sense? No. Does it need to? Also, no. So make sure you are checking out our Facebook pages, because you too could be involved in some really fun conversations. Pop Evil coming up with Trenches, only on Owensboro's Best Rock, 97X.
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5: Fox News, I'm Tom Graham. White House Middle East negotiator Jared Kushner wrapping up his meeting with Benjamin Netanyahu after the Israeli leader rejected a U.S. proposed roadmap for a ceasefire in Gaza.
6: We had a very, very good meeting. We were there for almost 4 hours with him and his team going through all the different details. I think there were some valid concerns that they raised that we were able to address.
5: A day earlier, Kushner met for 2 hours with the Hamas chief. Immigration and Custom Enforcement in the U.S. says agents arrested a Brazilian fugitive convicted of aggravated murder.
7: ICE said Macon Salto dos Reis was arrested earlier this month in what it called a targeted operation. According to the agency, Dos Reis was convicted by a Brazilian court in 2024, but illegally entered the U.S. in June of that year.
5: Fox's Grinnell Scott. 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

0: 97X Poppy, time will tell. I'm V, this is Chaos Theory here in J the Plumber Studio. Feeling good, especially since it is not as hot as it was last week. And a little friendly reminder that aside from being, you know, a host of 97X, I also have a podcast, even though it is primarily party-oriented. And just did a double drop today. That's right, two episodes, Pop Take, T-A-Y-K-E, is on Spotify, so if you want, you can go check that out, leave a comment, follow it, because, hey, that's always fun. I like seeing the comments, me and my friend both. Sometimes I respond, sometimes she responds. Hey, you never know, but it is up. Two episodes, I'm very excited. Hardy is coming up along with Presidents of the United States of America, only on Owensboro's Best Rock, 97X.
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4: Here's your 14 First Alert forecast. Overnight, mostly clear with a low of 65 and some patchy fog possible late. Tomorrow, mostly sunny, less humid with a high of 86. Tomorrow night, mostly clear and calm with a low of 68. And Wednesday, partly to mostly cloudy with a high of 86 and a 40% chance of rain. I'm meteorologist Arden Gregory with your 14 First Alert forecast.
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0: 97X, a perfect circle, starless, undead. This is Chaos Theory here in the Jay the Plumber studio right now, bringing you your 97X weather. Mostly sunny day today with a high near 88. Mostly clear night tonight with a low around 65. Sunny Tuesday with a high near 87. Mostly clear Tuesday night with a low around 68. Chances of showers and thunderstorms on and off Wednesday. Mostly sunny with a high near 89. Chances of showers and thunderstorms on and off Wednesday night. Partly cloudy with a low around 70 degrees. Not too bad. Not too bad. I will say that I did enjoy the nice ambient rain that we got last night. Was it a little much? Yes. Was it a vibe though? Yes. Yes, it was. We got more great music coming up only on Owensboro's Best Rock 97X.
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2: Reporting for Cromwell Media News, I'm Rob Nichols. Officials in Davis County are supporting plans to renovate and expand the jail. Fiscal court approved a $60 million contract for the project at the Davis County Detention Center last week. The bill would increase the size of the facility by 129 beds, making the new total capacity over 600 inmates. The jail will remain open as construction goes on over the next 2.5 to 3 years. Kentucky Governor Andy Beshear says he's heard nothing back from Senator Mitch McConnell following a request on his health. During an appearance on CBS Face the Nation, Beshear said he wishes McConnell good health, but the senator should address the public. Beshear also took aim at Senate Majority Leader John Thune, saying it's a duty to make sure all of his senators have the capacity to serve. The last update from McConnell came earlier this month, when the senator said he'd been discharged from the rehab center to continue his recovery at home. Local police are investigating after a man was found dead in Hopkinsville yesterday. Authorities say the man was in his 50s, discovered it unresponsive in the street at Jesse Avenue in South Walnut shortly before noon. Officials believe medical episode may have contributed to the man's passing. The Christian County Coroner's Office is working to determine a cause and manner of death. Find the latest news, sports, weather, community events, and more at OwensboroRadio.com. For Cromwell Media News, I'm Rob Nichols.
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6: Here's your 14 First Alert forecast. Overnight, mostly clear with a low of 65 and some patchy fog possible late. Tomorrow, mostly sunny, less humid with a high of 86. Tomorrow night, mostly clear and calm with a low of 68. And Wednesday, partly to mostly cloudy with a high of 86 and a 40% chance of rain. I'm meteorologist Arden Gregory with your 14 First Alert forecast.
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0: 97X, Autumn Kings, Gone, Gone, Gone. I'm V, this Chaos Theory, here in the J the Plumber studio. Feeling good on this fine Monday. And, you know, it's starting to get to that mid-August point. And hopefully, fingers are crossed, that about, say, maybe like 10 days after, you know, around the 26th to 27th, last year, was when I got media confirmation for Louder Than Life. Fingers are crossed, right? Because I am hopeful that I will be getting that soon. I can only hope. I was told that, you know, confirmations either weren't going to be considered or they weren't going to start going out until mid-August, so you never know. But I'm very excited. I am very ready. And I'm very hopeful that I'm going to be going back for round two. Fingers crossed, for sure. Chevelle on the way, only on Owensboro's Best Rock, 97X.
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4: Fox News, I'm Tom Graham. The Trump administration expected to announce fresh economic pressure on Iran as peace talks have struggled.
5: So now what's happening, Secretary Scott Bessent says that he's indicating he will add more economic measures announced as early as this week. The goal to further isolate Iran at the moment, the naval blockade for the Iranian ships is starving Iran for money it gets from oil. The sanctions currently in place, making sure that allies of the United States do not do business with Iran.
4: Fox's Edward Lawrence, Hawaiian official. Officials assessing the damage after a tropical system slammed the islands.
6: Hawaii Governor Josh Green noting while the hurricane was downgraded to a tropical storm, it left over 28 inches of rain in parts of the state.
7: Most important thing is we didn't see significant loss of life.
6: The governor noting at least 100 homes had been damaged or swept away on the Big Island.
4: Fox's Kristen Goodwin, America's listening to Fox News.
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0: broken mirror. 97X Architects Broken Mirror. I'm V, this is Chaos Theory here in the J the Plumber studio, giving a little update to last week's bike night that got canceled due to the weather and the heat. But as far as I know, that bike night is not getting rescheduled. As far as I know. Now, granted, a couple days till Wednesday. Things could change. I don't know. Hey, I'm just the host. I just work here. But the next Big Whiskies, the next bike night is at Big Whiskies, and that is Thursday. So, you never know. We'll find out. They tell me these things low-key. I'm just the guy in the chair, so they kind of tell me things day of, but it is what it is. Shinedown is on the way, Fly From the Inside, only on Owensboro's Best Rock. 97X.
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3: Here's your 14 First Alert forecast. Overnight, mostly clear with a low of 65 and some patchy fog possible late. Tomorrow, mostly sunny, less humid with a high of 86. Tomorrow night, mostly clear and calm with a low of 68. And Wednesday, partly to mostly cloudy with a high of 86 and a 40% chance of rain. I'm meteorologist Arden Gregory with your 14 First Alert forecast.
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0: 97X, Nickelback, Rattle the Cage. I'm V, this is Chaos Theory here in the Jay the Plumber studio. 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Mostly sunny day today with a high near 88. Mostly clear night tonight with a low around 65. Sunny Tuesday with a high near 87. Mostly clear Tuesday night with a low around 68. Chances of showers and thunderstorms on and off Wednesday. Mostly sunny with a high near 89. Chances of showers and thunderstorms on and off Wednesday night as well. Partly cloudy with a low around 70 degrees. But luckily it is, knock on wood, cooling down a little bit. And it's looking like it's going to stay in this range well into next week, which is always a win. It's always a win in my book. Volbeat is coming up. 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